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The complete playlist can be found on concertzender.nl and all further information and releases on maartenvandervleuten.bandcamp.com.

0: 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The complete playlist can be found on concertzender.nl and all further information and releases on maartenvandervleuten.bandcamp.com.
1: Thank you for asking Errol Holheim to send this cassette tape of his famous Sing and Grow Rich message to you. It is one of the most powerful messages ever recorded. Simply by requesting this cassette, you have expressed a desire and interest in your own personal achievements and future. We urge you to listen to this cassette with pencil and paper, ready to make notes of the key ideas you hear, especially the 13 proven steps to riches. I'll be back at the end of the message to give you some further information. Now let's listen to Napoleon Hill's Think and Grow Rich.

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0: It
1: is one of the most powerful messages ever recorded. Simply by requesting this cassette, you have expressed a desire and interest in your own personal achievements and future. We urge you to listen to this cassette with a pencil and paper, ready to make notes of key ideas you hear, especially the 13 proven steps to riches. I'll be back at the end of the message to give you some further information. 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
2: This is Earl Nightingale. The purpose of this recording is to tell you about and try to condense one of the most amazing books ever written, Think and Grow Rich by Napoleon Hill. Without question, this single book has had a greater influence on the lives, accomplishments, and fortunes of more individuals than any other work.
0: I'm missing.

So this, then, is the truth on which Think and Grow Rich is based. If you know what you want, and if you want it strongly enough to muster the kind of persistence that simply cannot be stopped, you will most certainly achieve it. 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

No escape, no escape, no escape, no escape, no escape, no escape, no escape, no escape, no escape, no escape, no escape, no escape, no escape, no escape, no escape, no escape, no escape, no escape, no escape, no escape, no escape, no escape, no escape, no escape, no escape, no escape, no escape, no escape, no escape, no escape, no escape, no escape, no escape, no escape, no escape, no escape, no escape, no escape, no escape, no escape, no escape, no escape, no escape, no escape, no escape, no escape, no escape, no escape, no escape, no escape, no escape, no escape, no escape, no escape, no escape, no escape, no escape, no escape, no escape, no escape, no escape, no escape, no escape, no escape, no escape, no escape, no escape, no escape, no escape, no escape, no escape, no escape, no 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

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live it, live it, live it, yo, yo, yo, yo, yo, yo, yo, yo, wait a little, shall we have a little, wait a little, wait a little, wait a little, wait a little, wait a little, wait a little, wait a little, wait a little, wait a little, wait a little, wait a little, wait a little, wait a little, wait a little, wait a little, wait a little, wait a little, wait a little, wait a little, wait a little, wait a little, wait a little, wait a little, wait a little, wait a little, wait a little, wait a little, wait a little, wait a little, wait a little, wait a little, wait a little, wait a little, wait a little, wait a little, wait a little, wait a little, wait a little, wait a little, wait a little, wait a little, wait a little, wait a little, wait a little, wait a little, wait a little, wait a little, wait a little, wait a little, wait a little, wait a little, wait a little, wait a little, wait a little, wait a little, wait a little, wait a little, wait a little, wait a little, wait a little, wait a little, wait a little, wait a little, wait a little, wait a little, wait a little, wait a little, wait a little, wait a little, wait a little, wait a little, wait a little, wait a little, wait a little, wait